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0: 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Yeah, you said forever, now I drive alone past you.
1: Noi by Energy.
2: Moschina, Rhythm Unknown.

realize that your mistake had a price. Oh, you threw it all away, 'cause you're the devil in disguise. Now would you ever realize the consequences of your